0: shadows.
1: Love you more than
0: the stars and
1: love you more than the end. Love you more than us. Love you more than pride. Love you more than shame.

0: love you more than us. 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Love you more than shame. Love you more than shame. Love you more than shame. Love you more than shame. Love you more than shame. Love you more than shame.
1: 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Auf der 92,5.

0: Somehow in our culture, we've developed this belief in science so much so that we ignore the evidence in front of our own eyes.
1: When I read some of the stuff that's printed by the government these days about ecstasy, I just laugh. I just break up laughing. I mean, you know, I've read that one pill can cause Parkinson's disease and things like this. And it's like, wow, I know thousands of people that have taken thousands of them, and I don't know anybody yet.

murdered his fiance. He sacrificed her for the purity of all mankind.

Is it me or is it me or is it me or is it me or is it me or is it me or is it me or is it me or is it me or is it me or is it me or is it me or is it me or is it me or is it me or is it me or is it me or is it me or is it me or is it me or is it me or is it me or is it me or is it me or is it me or is it me or is it me or is it me or is it me or is it me or is it me or is it me or is it me or is it me or is it me or is it me or is it me or is it me or is it me or is it me or is it me or is it me or is it me or is it me or is it me or is it me or is it me or is it me or is it me or is it me or is it me or is it me or is it me or is it me or is it me or is it me or is it me or is it me or is it me or is it me or is it me or is it me or is it me or is it me or is it me or is it me or is it me or is it me or is it me or is it me or is it me or is it me or is it me or is it me or is it me or is it me or is it me or is it me or is it me or is it me or is it me or is it me or is it me or is it me or is it me or is it me or is it me or is it me or is it me or is it me or is it me or is it me or is it me or is it me or is

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1: 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Just having a cyst, having a memory, and having a rest between bars. 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

0: 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Thank you.
1: 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And let's have a little taste of it. 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
0: swagger. Yes.

0: 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AMR telemetry, go. 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
1: Roger, loud and clear, how many?
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0: Good Lord, ride all the way.
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